Welcome back to our Two of the Rootmarks programme. 1980 music, we're starting with Wheels of Steel, the title track to Saxon's album. Now, if you own a Dragon, you've got to give it lots of exercise, you know, and I don't feel that Sprig and Mist have exercised old Isambard for quite a while, so I think it's about time we gave him a run.

The Sound of Asia from 1982 and the Asia album, and that was the heat of the moment. And that song is an abject apology to Jill, who was John Wetton's wife. Before that, you had Sprig and Mist and Isambard the Mechanical Dragon. This is Marillion, No One Can, from 1991.

brand new music on Radio Siegel, Frank Carducci from his latest album Sheeple, and that's The Limits of Freedom. And before that you had Marillion, Holiday in Eden, that being the second album with Steve Hogarth on lead vocals after Fish had left the band, and it was a track called No One Can that was the single from the album. Going back to 1971 now, and Pink Floyd and the Metal album. This is the track, One of These Days.

one of the few records, you know, I could do a karaoke to and not ruin it too much. I think it's Nick Mason that does the vocals on that, by the way. Pink Floyd from Metal 1971. And One of These Days, I can always remember the video of that. I'm watching it with my friends Paul and Carol on New Year's Eve. And it was four people dancing to it. Now, in our one, I played you a couple of bands from the 1970s that you might not have heard of. So in this hour, I'm going to play one from the 1980s and one from the 1960s. This is Sandy Coast from their album Torino, and this is The Eyes of Ginny.

my apologies to anybody listening in the Netherlands or in Belgium, because Sunday Coast in the Eyes of Jenny was voted single of the year over there, and so I presume it's quite well known, but in England it's not, so my comments go to the English people listening. The Eyes of Jenny was actually a true story. It was about a girl that singer Hans Vollmalin met when he was 16, two families met while they were on holiday, and they had a little girl called Jenny, who was 9 years old. Many years later, he met her again as a 25-year-old and recognised her by her eyes. That was followed by a record everybody around here wants to play for me, Art, from their album Supernatural Fairy Tales, and I Think I'm Going Weird. This is Breathing Space from 2009, A Lantern of a Smile from Below the Radar.

Panic Room there from Satellite, going back to 2010, and a track called Black Noise. And before that, on Radio Seagull, you heard Breathing Space, Below the Radar from 2009, and Lantern for a Smile. Now, one thing I forgot to tell you earlier, as you could probably tell, I'm not in hospital having my operation. It's been put back to the 24th of September. So a couple more programmes from me before we go into the pre-recorded ones. This is the sound of Neil Whiten, who is the guitarist with Sprig and Mist. This is his solo album, The Muse, from last year, and it's a track called Secrets, which, as you know, is our bonus track that you get on Radio Seagull that you won't hear on other radio stations because they're too busy playing adverts, which we don't do. So for me, Rick Marks, ta-da, look after yourselves. Keep yourself safe, and I'll see you next week.

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1: Radio.

Good way to get started, I think. Hello, welcome along to Cigar Country. Post Malone featuring Blake Shelton there. Pour me a drink. Should have got one, didn't I? I'll get one while you listen to this. Randall King and Braxton Keith. Cheating on my honky-tonk.

worked it out. There's a lot of drinking in country music, isn't there? But why not? Billy Cunningham there, pretty good at drinking beer. Before that, Jess Nugent and the Girls Night Out. I expect they had a few as well. Here's Tim McGraw with a Pawn Shop Guitar.

Cooper Allen there. The whole world. Up next, Alan Jackson. The classic, Living on Love.

I did say we get a lot of drinking songs though. There's Garth Brooks with a classic, Friends in Low Places. There's another drinking song, Blame It on the Whiskey, Robert John and the Wreck.

0: Robert John
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0: Oh, blame it on the whiskey. Blame it on something, haven't you? They're up to the top of the hour with Corrie Marks and Make My Country Rock.

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we're getting it started in part two. Here in Mexico, yes, the drink theme is carrying on in part two. And why not? Kenny Chesney there, of course. Ashley McBride now. What if we don't?

0: 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Joe Diffie, Third Rock from the Sun.
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0: Yes, I said that. Right, Myron Morris next. 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

Gary Allen. Life ain't always beautiful, but most of the time it is, isn't it?

Troy Moore, Every Single Summer. We're getting near the end now. Let's squeeze one, two, three more in. Here's Phil Vassar. This is My Life.

This is my life, Phil Fassar. There's Greta Zilla. Sugar in your coffee? I suppose it's still a drink, isn't it? We've honoured up beer and spirit and

time has caught up, as it usually does. 2 hours, really, it's not enough, is it? But I'm getting old, so that's about all I can manage at the moment. So, we'll go out with this one from Billy F. Gibbons, Living It Up down in Texas. Till next week, have a good week, stay safe as usual, and look after yourself, and of course, stay with Seagull. Enjoy the music, because there's lots and lots here, 24 hours a day. From me, for now, bye-bye.

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Groovers, how we doing? That was the Average White Band with a song that I think was specifically written for radio DJs in the early 70s. You know, big gaps in the middle you can talk in. I remember using it myself. I could never get the talking bit in the right in the gaps in the middle. You know, but that's a matter of timing that I've never had. Anyway, talking of timing that I've never had, what we've got here is a man with the timing of a Swiss clock. This'll be Sting. We like him.

Interesting, then. There you go. It's one that ranks high on the list of people that I'd actually like to meet in real life, as it were, as opposed to in pretend life, which is where I spend most of my time. Anyway, yeah, a long, long, long, long time ago, I was working in a radio station, and in those days, they chose the tracks for you, you see, and you had to play what you were told to play. I always think that this next guy bribed somebody, because there we were, it was a middle-of-the-road radio station, we were playing sort of flowers in the rain, shooby-dooby-doo type songs. And then this happened.

the urge comes upon you, by the way, to track that track down, you're looking for The Way I Walk by a band called... Oh, steady, mate. Turn it down. Thank you. A band called Goodbye, Mr. McKenzie. See, I liked them. It was a bit of a shock, and I liked the way, on a radio station that played all poppy stuff, you could cram one of those in. Now, last week, there was a guy who wasn't listening. How can that possibly be, you say? Well, it's true. A chap called Steve Gifford. Now, Steve is a good mate of mine, and sometimes he listens. Sometimes he doesn't. In fact, most of the time he doesn't. But anyway, in that particular instance, he wasn't. And I wanted to play a track for him, and I wanted a track that kind of was his track. And I've spent ages and ages furtling through my collection looking for this one, simply because he's a drummer. I'm not going to hold that against him, but, you know, that's the way it goes. Anyway, he's a drummer, so he likes it when a bass player is really, really on top of him. No, not like that. Oh, stop it! You know exactly what I mean.

David Bowie recorded for the BBC. There you go, they do all sorts of exciting things. And a track that I played specifically for Steve the Pallone Gifford. He's so bold. Oh!

Nice to hear somebody having a laugh at the end of a track, isn't it? Nice to hear somebody having a laugh. That was Addicted to the Rush. They probably were as well. I'm listening to Radio Seagull, and so are you. But you know that because you've got your ears on. I see. Sounding a bit like a trucker then, in a big rig. Got your ears on, good buddy. I could never do that. Do you know, I don't even know why I bother sometimes. What do you mean, neither do you? Stop it! This is a track called Unskinny Bop, as opposed to Umbop Umbop, which is performed by somebody who should have been taken out and decently murdered. Just a thought.

0: I was away. I was having a bit of a chair surf moment then. One of those ones where you sit in the chair and just have a groove about all by yourself. If you could see me now, you'd be thinking, that's not dancing. That's not dancing. That is whole body poetry. It's a thing of true beauty. No, you would be thinking that. No, trust me, you'd be thinking, all right, it's 1:30. You know what that means? It's time for a couple of tracks just to make you smile. The first one is the only track off an album that I could play without any swearing on it. And the second one I'm sure you'll recognise. If you want a track played, by the way, alan@radioseagull.com. That's the email address. Tell me what you want played. I'll play it. I'm like that.
1: Dear Dr. Newland, new line, re Mrs. Connor, comma. We saw your patient, Mrs. Connor, who presented in a coma, and we think that what was wrong is a subdural hematoma, comma. Her history's a mystery, her GCS was 9, and she was on ventilation, now she's stable, stop, new line. She had a broken neck of femur, broken neck and broken nose, she's now in neck fixation, open brackets, brackets, brackets closed. We noticed her colostomy, her temporary nephrostomy. We did a laparoscopy because we thought that apostrophe would be necessary to elucidate any problems underlying. Underlying, please, Angela. She had trouble with her colon, because they found a mass had grown on it. However, semicolon, it turned out to be benign. And yet they did a large resection from her flexure to her rectum. That excision's a decision I don't understand. New line. She has dysdiadokokinesis. That's spelt D-Y-S. D-I-A-D-O-K-O-K-I-N-E-S-I-S, comma. I should also really mention that she went into retention with a urinary infection and her leg stuck in extension. Correction, flexion. Sorry, Angela. She has a cerebellar tremor, comma, possible rubella, dyspepsia, dyslexia, and fractured left patella, comma. We learned that she was burned so bad she had to have a graft. Now we're very happy how it looks. Full stop, new paragraph. Oh, Angela, can you add that she's on warfarin in case she has another mini stroke? Stroke, stroke. We organised an ECG and BCG quite recently. Her TSH and FSH were not yet back today, but her ESR and CRP should reassure us, so we'll see her back here in my clinic. Yours sincerely, Adam K.
2: There's aspirin, adrenaline, and also aminophylline, amphetamine, adenosine, augmentin, and rifampicin, amoxicillin, penicillin, heparin, and warfarin, and estrogen, progestogen, and canesten, and chloroquine. There's bendroflumethiazide, and also cyclophosphamide, and metoclopramide, acetazolamide, tropicamide, loperamide, amiloride, and cyclizine, and furosemide. And if you're up the duff, then you'd best avoid thalidomide. There's lithium, fluoxetine, and also amitriptyline, paroxetine, digoxin, GTN, and azathioprine, miconazole, atenolol, and also chloramphenicol, and if you want to overdose, there's always paracetamol. 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There's phenylzine and hyoscine, ranitidine, cimetidine, potassium and calcium and every kind of vitamin, and pethidine and methadone and speakercaine and heroin and cannabis and Prozac, morphine, alcohol and nicotine. You must remember all these drugs, the names of which you've learnt from me, or f*** them all and get a job in orthopaedic surgery.
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1: Now, I know I keep banging on about this, but if you want a track played like Colin the Biker, send me an email. 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Just send the mail. I play the track. Simple. Oh.

You know, one of the good things about being on the radio is I feel I can share things with you, you see, because you've got no choice but to listen, basically. That song, I've just downloaded it. Yeah, I know, it's that old. The reason being is because the only copy I'd got of that was on a cassette. Yes, remember those things. For the youngsters amongst you, a cassette was a bit of tape inside a plastic box that you had to stick inside a machine and then rewind backwards. Do you know, it was such a lot of effort, it makes you wonder how you even managed to get any music. Do you remember sticking pencils in the end of it? Just had to unwind it because the cassette had got all tangled up. Anyway, the point being is, that was on a cassette that I'd got, and it sounded like it was underwater when I was doing it. And I thought, it must sound better than that. So I downloaded it and heard it all in crystal clarity. See, sometimes I just share these things with you, and sometimes you think, yeah, but why? Why are you telling us this?

never let it be said we don't play some cracking tracks. Just never let it be said, that's all I've got to say. Anyway, I'm coming towards the end of the first hour now. Yes, I know it's that time. But I'll be back, so panic ye not. See, I'm having some great songs. Don't you worry about it. Now, the next one, just to finish this hour off, I thought I'd play you something kind of even more funky and groovy than I normally do. Three guys. In fact, Jerry Donahue, Will Ray and John Jorgensen. Who? I hear you say. Well, they're three guitar virtuosos. They're great on the guitar, right? And they put themselves together, kind of one of these things where I would imagine they got sponsored quite a lot, and call themselves the Helicasters, you see, because they play guitar. So they play, between them, Telecasters, Stratocasters. I think you're getting the general idea of this, aren't you? So this will be the Helicasters, then, with a great song. I just happen to like this because it's cool and groovy. Hanging at Tom and Rita's. I'll play some more of this stuff a bit later on. All right, then. Anyway, apart from that, I'll see you after this. All right, don't go away. I'll tell you what, even better. Put the kettle on and bring me back a bourbon. All right, see you in a tick.

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1: Radio

Groovers, back again then, eh? You couldn't stay away, could you? You see, a little bit of Hodgetts and you have to come back for some more. I'm kind of like one of those pick and mix biscuit tins. You know, where you just have a little dip inside of it and then you just have to have another one. You know what I mean? Hodgetts, I am the Bourbon of the biscuit world. I am the Bourbon of the broadcasting world. I am a man who talks about complete rubbish when he doesn't know what he's going to say next. Okay, that was Backstreet Love featuring some great electric piano. You know, sometimes even I don't know what I'm going to say next. It's worrying, isn't it? This is the Eagles, of course, Life in the Fast Lane.

Do you know, if anything, I'm playing even funkier music this hour than I was the hour before. So that was Burlesque, and before that, of course, the Eagles. See, aren't you glad you're listening to RadioSeagull.now? Here, just as I thought, by the way, if you want to communicate with me, do it. Go on, you know it makes sense. Stops you feeling so lonely bobbing about on the waves over here. I'll get seasick as well if I don't get something to read. Anyway, alan@radioseagull.com, that's the email address. Whack it through to me. It appears right now. I can't get back to you straight away, but I'll get back to you as soon as I can. You see? And we can start some dialogue. We can talk to each other. You see? Like we're friends. Let's face it, I could do with a friend. Just one would be nice. Just the one.

0: What's he saying there?
1: Who?
0: See, I always worry about that when songs just go, like that. Because I always just get the impression, rightly or wrongly, I'm happy to admit, I always get the impression they've forgotten the words. And they've kind of got to the end and lost interest. And they're going, diddly-pum, shoo-be-doo-be-doo. Has it finished yet? Have we done? Can I go home now? It's just a feeling that I get from those songs. Okay, I'm on my own. All right, I'm on my own then.

0: Rush then, in the spirit of radio and The Origin, I'm reliably informed by all the string pluckers out there, that'll guitarists to you and me, was the origin of the look at me, look at me, look at me, look at me, look at me, look at me, look at me riff, which is what which is what they call when somebody does that. Look at me, look at me, look at me, look at me, look at me. Yeah, I've met a few guitarists. That's probably quite quite close to the mark, to be honest.
1: Radio Sega.
0: Okay, it's more or less half past, give or take the pennies. I never was very good at these accurate time checks. So it's time for a couple of tracks just to make you smile. So if you've got any, by the way, don't forget email them through alan@radioseagull.com. That's the email address. Send me what you'd like and I'll plant it, see if I can find it for you. The first one, Frank Sidebottom. I'm not going to say anything more about that other than I'll let him introduce himself. Followed by, my favourites at the minute, Dread Zeppelin. Ha! Oh, you see, I'm looking forward to this myself. Hey.

Rocky Mountain Way. And a perfect example, in fact, of how two chords and some judiciously placed slide guitar can sound pretty damn funky. Talking of pretty damn funky, one side to the other going on here, so we've gone from a little bit of that to a little bit of this. A quick glissando on a harp. And you know, it makes sense, a quick glissando. I could do with one myself, to be honest with you. I'll nip off and have one and come back again. Oh, that's much better. I'm always feeling better after a quick gliss. Anyway, this is kind of disco. I don't care whether you think it is or not. I just think it's just got one of those great riffs. Just check this out.

Keep on dancing, keep on dancing. A song really of its time there. Do you know, even as I was listening to it, I could feel the soles of my shoes getting bigger and bigger and bigger. I'm about 3 foot taller now than I was before. It's like walking across a ploughed field. You start off, and then on the other side, you're about 3 inches taller than you were before. Anyway, definitely a song of its time. I don't care if it was disco. Just a great riff. Talking of great riffs, this is Deep Purple. It's the title track from the album Perfect Strangers, therefore called Perfect Strangers, and a nice little bit of John Lord to start it off.

As I say, Deep Purple, from the album Perfect Strangers, the title track Perfect Strangers. See, it's almost like they thought about that, hadn't they? Which is something that I tend not to do when I'm doing a radio show. You've noticed. Oh, I see, you've noticed. Everyone's an expert, aren't they? Right, it's virtually the end of my second hour, so I've got to go. Yeah, I know. I'm wiping a tear from either eye, because I have got two, and I wipe a tear from either eye, and I shall move on until I come back next week. Because I'm missing you already, because I know that you know that I do worry about you. Because of that embarrassing little rash that you had last time we spoke, but I promised I wouldn't mention, so I won't. Storm your secret safe with me. Anyway, I started all this meaningless nonsense, all this inane drivel, with some kind of 70s kind of funky thang going on. So I think it's only right that I finish in a very similar way. Doobie Brothers, Long Train Running, followed by Humping. No, I mean, the song, Humping. Oh, will you stop making your own stuff up? All right, I'm going. I'll see you next week. All right, see you later. Ciao.

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Radio.

0: Ride and Fire September, which indeed it is. Hello, welcome along. Nice to have your company. I'm Mark Wall, the pilot of the AOX, with you with 3 hours of classic and new rock.
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you know, of all my body parts, I think my eyeballs are probably in the best shape, and that's no doubt down to all the rolling of them I do at least 100 times a day, I can tell you. So, got some David Bowie for you. We've also got some Phil Lynott, Dr. Feelgood and the Pretenders, and the first of our...

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0: 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And Gutsy and Bluesy, the Animals, had a string of single releases from 62 onwards. 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

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I promised you some Doobries, I think, didn't I, a while ago? 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
0: Jack Bruce, later associated with Cream, was briefly in Manfred Mann's early lineup. Paul Jones was on vocals. Spin-offs from those early days included Manfred Mann's Earth Band. This from the original Manfred Mann. It's our second Guilty Pleasure, putting a spell on you.

want me. I'm yours right now. I put a spell on you, girl, because you're mine. Now listen, I put a spell on you.

0: course, we end every hour with our non-commercial bonus track. Guess what? That's all the way. That was a Hooters Satellite, by the way. Music from Survivor, from Bruce Hornsby and The Range, a little bit of Ashton Garner and Dyke, some T-Rex, some Nickelback and Heart, amongst others. But the time has come.
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Driver, American Heartbeat, and before that we launched second hour of the Water Sound this Thursday on Seagull, Lynyrd Skynyrd and Sweet Home Alabama. Ashton Gardner and Dyke put in an appearance, as does T-Rex and Nickelback over the next few minutes. Guilty Pleasures as well. It is music from the 1960s, gems of the 60s pirate radio years. That's on its way. What are we going to have? Oh, I haven't decided yet. I need to sort that. Whilst I do that, have a listen to this. Bruce Hornsby and The Range. You know why?

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0: And we've got a great song from a great R&B outfit, which included Chas Hodges, later of Chas and Dave fame, and a thoroughly lovely bloke to go with it, was he. And this is a cover version of the Beatles track from their Revolver album, I think it was, wasn't it? Written by Lennon and McCartney.
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Wilson's alluring vocals on that one, Heart Barracuda. Now, we've got more guilty pleasures to come. They are all guilty pleasures reflecting gems of the 1960s pirate radio year, specifically between 65 and 69. Got another one coming up this hour, and then two more in hour three of the Wall of Sound. And don't forget, because we're commercial free, we're not clogging up every hour with mindless adverts, and we add up all the time that other radio stations are throwing away on adverts, and we club them all together, and we leave every hour offering you a bonus track. And there's one coming up at the end of this hour and every hour.

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0: At the age of 10, he was angelically singing in a church choir. He built his first guitar from cigar boxes and a fence post. His sister introduced him to Jimmy Page, and he gave us songs like we're about to hear. He was guitar supremo, Jeff Beck.

So we're almost at the end of the second hour of the Rule of Sound, and that means a bonus track to go out of the hour two. That's on its way. What else can I tell you? Well, we've got two more guilty pleasures. Gems of the Pirate Radio era from 65 through to 67. Music from ZZ Top, from Rush, from John Waite, from Foreigner, some Grand Funk Railroad, and also some Rick Springfield as well will be on the way. And we've got Deep Purple as well.

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5: Because I'm too loud. Are you? Should you be that loud?

Trunk Railroad's Locomotion, their take on it. Rick Springfield launching the third and final hour with the sound of Cersei and Seagull and the Human Touch. Music from ZZ Top, from Rush, REM, Big Country, two more Guilty Pleasures, back to the 60s, 65 to 67 to be precise, and gems from the 1960s pirate radio years. That's all on the way. What else have we got? Bit of this, I think. It'll do for the next few minutes. This is John Waite for you on Seagull. You know what? He's missing you.

So I think the message is clear there from John Waite. He's not missing you. Well, so he says. I bet he lays awake at night and he can't get you out of his mind. This is Seagull. We've got Paul Jones providing our next guilty pleasure. We'll be hearing from him in a while. Say you-

0: ZZ Top and that old sleeping bag conundrum. We're friends, all right? And it was cold. No more to be said.
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0: Born Paul Adrian Pound, he won an open exhibition in English and went to Jesus College, Oxford. Didn't graduate, though. Singing saw him and heard him performing with several bands, and he enjoyed an extensive solo career. Paul Jones is the person in question. He gives us our penultimate Guilty Pleasure, and you know what? He's been a bad, bad boy.

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We were Rolling the Bones with Rush. R.E.M. told us about the one that they love from Big Country there. And Kings of Emotion on a Thursday from Seagull, second week of September. Where has the year gone? It's fair racing by, isn't it, eh? Goodness me. One more guilty pleasure to come on the programme, that in a few minutes' time. This, though, the Stranglers, followed by St. Peter Frampton, I think. In fact, I know, because I'm pushing the buttons. And if I don't know, nobody does.

1976 was the year that Peter Frampton, or rather A&M Records, his record label, released a double album called Frampton Comes Alive. And you know what? That record sounds as good today as it did all those years ago when it first came out. And it was here, on Seagull, that we gave you it. And why not? Because that's the sort of people we are.

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2: And our final guilty pleasure provided by a band that I remember seeing at Saturday Morning Pictures. Do you remember that? For me, it was the ABC Cinema on Prince of Wales Road in Norwich. It was in the 60s, and, well, I was really miffed, I can remember, because the band was put in place of one of the films that we should have been shown. It was Old Mother Riley, and I liked Old Mother Riley, and we had to endure this band as we saw it at the time. Looking back, I was quite lucky at a young age to have been able to see them. The band in question, Swinging Blue Jeans.

Trembling, swinging blue jeans, final guilty pleasure this week from our gems of the pirate radio offshore years, 65 to 67. Next week, 17th of September, three quarters of the way through September we will be, and it's songs from the soundtrack to the movie A Knight's Tale. That's 7 through 10 Central European Time next week here on

0: Stereophonics and Dakota, and that's it from me. Thank you for your company over the past 3 hours. 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

Starting the show today in 1962, a little bit of Northern Soul for you, and why not? That was Willie Steele, I've Got a Thing for You, and have I got a show for you. 1 hour of a mixed bag of music. I've scoured YouTube and found all the best songs for you. That's what I do. This is Harry, you're listening to Radio Seagull. Tom Johnson's next. Is It Only Me? And this is on the ACM record label.

This is a band called Scarab Acid. Not forgetting our psychedelic roots right here on The Rock Show with Harry. And that's How Does It Feel? Before that, we had Tom Johnson, Is It Only Me, on the ACM record label. Now then, how would you like a coffee on the couch and a little bit of comfort? Well, Bill Price is going to bring us that now on the NQT label, and it goes like this.

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Going to go back now to 1973 and then to 1975. First, we have Marvin Charles with a song called Grown Apart, and that's on the What Norm record label. And then we're going to go to the Streatham Staggerers. They sound happy, don't they? The Streatham Staggerers. And that's called I Never Did Get Her Name. That's from 1975. So 1973 first, and then 1975, starting with Marvin Charles.

0: The Marginal Gargoyles. Don't say I never told you, right here on Radio Seagull. Before that, we had the Streatham Staggerers. I never did get her name, from 1975. And from 1973, on the What Nom record labels, we had Marvin Charles, Grown Apart. You're listening to Harry right here, psychedelic rock. Any kind of rock, really. If you have a tune or a song, if you're a band, you want me to play your song, then do get in contact with the station and I shall play your song, possibly on next week's show. 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Care of Harry Psychedelic Rock. Let me know the link to your song and I'll play your song right here on the Psychedelic Rock Show. Still got some great music to come and it's coming up after this.
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Concentrating on the music today, this is Mirror Zone and Dream on Sugar. Before this, we had Deafani and Everywhere. And we had God Swill getting the fear. Second Shooter Recordings for that one. You're listening to Radio Seagull. This is Harry. On with the music now. Back to 1983. We have the Gutter Cats and Deceit. And then Ursedge. Still a Fool at Heart. Sounds like the start of my biog.

And as John McPeel said once, it's 10:30 somewhere in the world. Going to play our penultimate song now, the one before last. Going to play you Bob Grimes, Bob the Bear Grimes, and this is Lou Della. If we are

0: Bob the Bear Grimes and Lou Della right here on Radio Seagull. You've been listening to Harry, 1 hour of the very best music I could find for you. I'll be back next week. You just try and stop me. Don't be late. I'll be sitting here waiting for you. Bye for now.
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0: 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The time is tight. 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
2: New. The nucleus of the band Nightblade was formed in 2010, consisting of Mark Crosby, Dave Parrish, and Bill Fitzsimmons, with Richard Jones completing the lineup up on drums. The band released their latest single, called Speak As You Find, on Friday, August 8th. 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Happy to stick around when needed, but feeling surplus to requirements a lot of the time. 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

0: playing at the Bluesbury Festival this weekend. That's Burning Rope and a track from their latest release, Dissolution. I played you Waste.
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0: Welcome to UK Blues Today. In this hour, I'll play you tracks from some of the artists scheduled to be playing at a blues venue around the country in the coming week. I'll also take a look at the three albums that have been chosen by the IBBA, Independent Blues Broadcast Association presenters, as their picks of the month. And as well as Burning Rope, the Milkmen would also be playing at the Bluesbury Festival. This is Nothing on You.

three of the artists appearing at the Bluesbury Festival this coming weekend. That was Mississippi McDonald and Waiting for My Star to Shine. It's on the EP You Got to Call Me. Gary Kane was the one in the middle, and from his album Outside the Lines, I played you Blues Enough for You. We started off with The Milkmen and a track from their latest release, The Milky Way. I played you Nothing on You. UK Blues today on your favourite radio station, and time to look at three albums that have been chosen by the IBBA, the Independent Blues Broadcast Association presenters, as their picks of the month. We'll hear from Richard Townend and the Mighty Bosscats, and Caitlin Crisco and the Broadcast, after this one from Casper Berry Rapkin and the Swamp Dogs. Their album's called Blues from the Land of the Living, and this is This Train.

0: Three tracks from the three albums that have been chosen by the IBBA presenters as their picks of the month. From the album Heirloom, that was Caitlin Crisco and The Broadcast with a track called Let It Ride. The one in the middle came from Richard Townend and the Mighty Boss Cats, Blue Is You. The album is called Normal. And we started off with Casper Berry Rapkin and the Swamp Dogs. From their album Blues from the Land of the Living, I played you This Train.
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0: UK Blues Today, playing a tracks from the artist scheduled to be playing at a blues venue around the country. Ali Venable is back on our shores to promote her latest release, Money and Power.

0: From his compilation album, The Best of the Early Years, Danny Bryant there with Alone in the Dark. The one in the middle came from the Cadillac Kings with their Cadillac Boogie. It's on their album Crash and Burn. And we started off with the title track from Money and Power by Ali Venable, who's over here and on tour.
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0: Rebecca Downs and Never Take You Back. It's on her album A Storm Is Coming. Before that, John Doe Trio and Who's Blues from the album JD3. We're on our way to the top of the hour, but I'll be back soon with another hour of UK blues. But for now,
1: it's time for a bonus track.
0: So let's go up to the hour with Remy Harris, who's out and about playing the music of Peter Green. This is his rendition of Need Your Love So Bad.

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0: Welcome back to UK Blues Today. In this hour, I'll be playing you tracks from some of the artists scheduled to be playing at a blues venue around the country in the coming week. This is the Slimline Shufflers and Fooling Around With You.

Ross Harding and his working of Seven Nation Army. It's on the album Blues Shadows. Before it, a working of Dead Flowers from the album of the same name. It was Adam Sweet. And we started off with Slimline Shufflers, Fooling Around With You, and you'll find it on their EP, Turbo Island. UK Blues today on your favourite radio station. This is the Terraplane Blues Band.

UK Blues today in relaxed mode there with Dave Ferrer from the album Live at Mr. Apollo 23. That was Warm Hearts Leaving. The one in the middle came from the Mighty Howlers, What I Don't Know. Very bad English there, I think. Anyway, recorded live at the Butler for Friday Night Blues. And we started off with the Terraplane Blues Band and a track called Tell Me. It's on their album, Blues is a Healer.

The artists in this hour of UK Blues Today are scheduled to be playing at a blues venue somewhere around the country in the coming week. 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

Since I was a little child, I've always felt I don't belong. Everything I try to do always seemed to turn out wrong. It seemed like

0: That's right.
1: Good news there from Connor Selby. He's going to keep on singing the blues. That's the track, Love Letter to the Blues. Before it, Claude Bourbon and How Hard from his What's Up album. And celebrating 40 years, it was Bad Influence starting us off with Life Goes On.
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0: from his rolling and tumbling EP, Thomas Heppel, Walking Blues. Before it, Jimmy Regal and the Royals and Disconnect from their album, Snapback. All the artists on UK Blues Today each week are due to be playing somewhere in the country. 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Well, that's almost it from me, Paul Stiles. And by the way, check out our website, ukbluestoday.co.uk. That's where you'll find all the details about the tracks played on this week's show. I'll be back next week, right here at the same time, but now...
1: it's time for a bonus track.
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From the Underworld by The Herd. The track was written by the band's managers Ken Howard and Alan Blakely before they became involved with The Herd. Lyrically, From the Underworld is based on the ancient Greek legend of the musician and poet Orpheus, who descends to the underworld to rescue his lover Eurydice, only to lose her when he breaks the covenant given to him by Hades and looks behind during their journey back to the living world.

Hello, this is Bill Everett, and it's another Technicolor Dreams program. Over the next 2 hours, we have some fabulous, rare, and unfamiliar bands from the 1960s and beyond. But this really isn't an oldie show, because to many of you, this will be new and exciting music. The music that laid down the foundations of progressive rock.

And in this first 60 minutes, we've got tracks by Mike Lennox, Leviathan, Dry Ice, The Hooterville Trolley, and Thor's Hammer. As there is more to music than hits alone. And right now, The Factory.

The Majority and a song called One Third. This pop group came from Hull and towards the end of their career recorded under the name of Rocky Cabbage. Sandwiched somewhere in the middle was Going Nowhere by the Spanish rock group Los Bravos, and we started off with The Factory and Path Through the Forest. And originally this Surrey-based group were named the Souvenir Badge Factory. It's Radio Seagull from the Lightship Jenny Bainton now with Barry Maguire and a protest song written by P.F. Sloan in mid-1965. Actually, several artists have recorded this, but the most popular recording was by Barry, on which Sloan actually played guitar. The song references social issues of the period, including the Vietnam War, the draft, the threat of nuclear war, the civil rights movement, turmoil in the Middle East, and the American space program. Things haven't changed much, have they? The song was initially offered to the Byrds as a potential single in the style of their Bob Dylan covers, but they rejected it. And here is Eve of Destruction.

0: It's Technicolor Dreams and Radio Seagull with Sometimes Good Guys Don't Wear White. And that's from a Los Angeles-based garage rock band called The Standells. Before that, we heard The Gestures and Run, Run, Run. And this band came from Mankato, Minnesota. And we began with Eve of Destruction by Barry McGuire. In a moment, Fuchsia.
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That was The Mops with I'm Just a Mops. Now, The Mops were one of Japan's best-known group bands, particularly noted for their psychedelic period. We also played Not Enough Words from a later incarnation of The Millionaires, who are called Juice, and we began with Fuchsia and Me and My Kite. 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

Mrs. Appleby. Dear Mrs. Appleby, from David Garrick, real name Philip Darrell Corr, a British singer born in Liverpool. We also heard Aisha and Mr. White's White Flying Machine. Now, this is the singer and actress Aisha Boff, who is well known for appearing in the TV series UFO. She also fronted her own pop music TV show called Liftoff with Aisha. And we began that music mix with Who Cares by Simon Dupree and The Big Sound. It's Radio Seagull from the Lightship Jenny Painter now with Thor's Hammer.

That's Dry Ice and a track called Falling Down. We also heard No Silver Bird by the Hooterville Trolley, an American garage band from Albuquerque, New Mexico, named after a unique taxi service which appeared in the TV series Petticoat Junction. And we began with the Icelandic rock band Thor's Hammer and My Life. This is Bill Everett, and in the next hour we have some more great songs from the Mojo Men, Changing Scene, The Third Bardo, and The Deuce of Hearts. In a moment, Images of You from Mike Lennox, and right now, Leviathan, a Brighton-based band called the Mike Stewart Span, who changed their name to Leviathan when they signed to Elektra Records. And this is Time.

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Earth by Smile, the London-based rock band which later became Queen. The group was formed in 1968 by Brian May, who played guitar, and Tim Staffell on vocals and bass, later joined by drummer Roger Taylor. The band recorded several tracks only and released one promo single which had no success. And of course, they disbanded to become Queen. This is Bill Everett here on Radio Seagull, online, on mobile and on AM from the lightship Jenny Bainton in Harlingen Harbour with Technicolor Dreams. And in this final 60 minutes, we've got some more great music from the Beau Brummels, Kippington Lodge, the Riot Squad, the Unrelated Segments and Andromeda, as there is more to music than hits alone. And right now, here's Haystack.

Changing scene with Sit Down Lorraine. Sandwich Summer in the Middle was She's My Baby by The Mojo Men, a psych pop garage rock band from San Francisco. And we began that mix with The Haystack and Pantomime People. But now, a song by The Beatles, who signed a contract to appear as Britain's representatives on a TV program called Our World, which was to be broadcast live internationally via satellite on the 25th of June 1967. The group was asked to provide a song with a message that could be easily understood by everyone using basic English terms. The band undertook the assignment at the time when they were considering making the television special The Magical Mystery Tour and working on songs for the animated Yellow Submarine, for which they were contractually obliged to United Artists to supply new recordings for. The track that was selected for Our World for its contemporary social significance over the Paul McCartney written one, Your Mother Should Know, and in a statement to Melody Maker magazine, Brian Epstein, the band's manager, said it was an inspired song and they really wanted to give the world a message. The nice thing about it is that it cannot be misinterpreted. It is a clear message saying that love is everything. And here is, of course, All You Need.

0: The times, they are a-changing. A cover version of a very famous song by the Deuce of Hearts. Plus, we also heard the Third Bardo with I'm 5 years Ahead of My Time. Now, the Third Bardo was a psychedelic and garage rock band from New York City, and their name is a reference to the Tibetan Book of the Dead. And we began with All You Need Is Love from the Beatles. In a moment on Technicolor Dreams, The Now.
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That's John, spelled J-O-N, a London four-piece and not a solo singer, and Sing Out. A little later, they changed their name to Still Life. We also played Can't Find the Time for Anything from John Williams, the lead vocalist in a band called The Authentics with his brother Bernie. And we began that mix with The Now and The Hands of My Clock Stand Still. You're listening to Radio Seagull, online, on mobile and on AM from the lightship Jenny Bainton in Harlingen Harbour now with The Fairies.

Ode to the Sea from Andromeda, an English psychedelic rock group that soon changed lineup after formation. And then, led by John Ducan, this new ensemble recorded their first album with backing vocals by Eddie Deich. The group split upon Ducan's departure to join Atomic Rooster in 1970. Sandwich somewhere in the middle was K.G. Young with Spider. Now, his real name was Shalom Giscan, whose most famous songs were, amongst others, Under the Boardwalk. And we started off with Get Yourself Home by the Fairies, who came from Colchester in Essex. But now, here's the unrelated segments.

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That was the British pop group Kippington Lodge with an alternative take of Land of Sea. Later, they evolved into the band Brinsley Schwartz. We also played The Toy Soldier from a UK outfit that at one time included David Bowie, called The Riot Squad. And we started off with the unrelated segments and the story of my life. And this garage rock band came from Taylor in Michigan. But that is a lot from me for today, although there's more great music to come here on Radio Seagull, so stay exactly where you are. You can still write to us at Radio Seagull, PO Box 24, 8860 AA, Harlingen in the Netherlands. In a moment, Sweet Thing by Georgie Fame and the Blue Flames. And his real name was Clive Powell, and he was initially known as a rhythm and blues jazz singer, keyboard player and solo recording artist. And to play us out, the Beau Brummels and Laugh Laugh. Now, this San Francisco pop group even appeared as cartoons in the TV series The Flintstones, as, get this, the Beau Brummelstones actually playing that song. You can check it out on YouTube. Thanks very much for listening. I'll catch you next time, either for some more Technicolor Dreams or the Underground Edition. So till then, from me, Bill Everett, wherever you are in the world, good night, good morning, good evening.

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Hello, Debbie Ashmore in the air chair here on Radio Seagull for the next couple of hours. Hope you're all feeling well and I hope that you're all having a fabulous week so far. We started off today with a bit of Foreigner from their Double Vision album and the song Hot Blooded. We've needed to be a bit hot blooded lately. It's been a little bit cold, has it not? Okay, just to let you know, we have got a little bit of a connection going through the programme today. Coming up for you next, we've got Wishbone Ash from their Argus album and the song Blowing Free.

Two tracks there from the 1970s. We started off with Wishbone Ash from their Argus album from 1972 and the song Blowing Free. Rick and I always quote the lyric, her hair was golden brown, blowing free like a cornfield every time we pass a cornfield. There's a bit of trivia information for you. And we followed that up with Focus from their Moving Waves Focus 2 album back from 1971 and a bit of Hocus Pocus. Staying in the 1970s now, let's have a bit of Atomic Rooster from their Heavy Soul album and the song The Devil's Answer.

Began there with a 1971 song that was Atomic Rooster and the song The Devil's Answer from their album Heavy Soul. And we've just been listening to the wonderful Square Wild, one of their singles there called Sloth. I do believe they've got a new album just released, and I believe that it's now out on CD and all the normal places you can find music these days. Why not check it out? It's called The Otherling. Okay, time now for a Radio Seagull triple play. Starting off with Forgotten Gods from their Memories album back from 2025 and the song Alive.

Debbie Ashmore in the air chair here on Radio Seagull, and we started that triple play there with the band Forgotten Gods and their Memories album back from 2025 and the song Alive. We followed that with Claire Hamill and her band from their album The Art of Landscaping and the song Someday We Will All Be Together. And we've just been listening to Le Soir from their Push Back the Horizon album and the song Aeon. I think that's how you pronounce it, A-E-I-O-N. Aeon. As I said, you're in tune with Debbie Ashmore here on Radio Seagull. Would you like to get in touch with me? It really is quite easy. It's debbie@radioseagull.com. And a little bit earlier on in the programme, I did mention that there's a little bit of a connection with the songs today. Have you guessed it yet? It is just for fun. I will be giving out that answer later on in hour two. Coming up for you now, let's have a bit of the band Alpha Lion from their Electromagnetic album and the song Deluded.

Began that twosome there with a Bracknell bass band. That was Alphaloin from their Electromagnetic album from 2024 and the song Deluded. And we've just been listening to the wonderful Dickajee with her song In the Blink of an Eye. Again, that was from 2024. Well, if you're a regular listener to here on Radio Seagull, you'll know that we're advert free. And for that reason, we get the chance for that one extra song or bonus track per hour. If you can pop on over to our website, take a look over on the merchandise tab, or even at the top there where you can look at becoming a member of our Patreon community. That really would help us out. Okay, this is our extra track for hour one. This is Sprig and Mist from their latest album called The Glare, back from 2025. And one of my favourite songs off that album, this is Pieces of Glass. I do hope that you can be with me in hour two.

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a song there about unplanned pregnancy, the fear and responsibility that come with it, and the commitment to step up as a father. That was, of course, The Darker My Horizon, from their When Two Worlds Collide album back from 2022, and the song Heartbeat. Welcome along to hour two of the Debbie Ashmore programme here on Radio Seagull. Do hope that you're enjoying the show so far if you've been with me since hour one. And if you're just joining me, you're more than welcome along. And I do hope that you enjoy the next hour of music. Coming up for you now, let's have a bit of Curved Air from their Air Conditioning album and the song It Happened Today.

Started there back in 1970, that was Curved Air from their Air Conditioning album and the song It Happened Today. And we've just been listening to Mountain and the song Nantucket Sleigh Ride from the album of the same name. And again, that was from 1970. You're in tune with Debbie Ashmore here on Radio Seagull for the next, probably 45 minutes. And coming up for you now, we're going to have a bit of Ghost of the Machine from their Scissor Games album back from 2022 and the song Mercury Rising Parts 1 and 2.

Playing the best in alternative and progressive music. We started there with a 2022 track. That was Ghost of the Machine from their Scissor Games album and the song Mercury Rising Parts 1 and 2. Big shame, unfortunately, Ghost of the Machine have decided to part. Only an unfortunate retirement of Charlie Brammold. And we followed that with Ebb from their album The Mirror from 2025. And No One's Child. Well, if you've been with me since hour one, you do know that there's a slight connection running through the programme today. And I'm going to be giving you that connection after the next couple of songs. Have you guessed it yet? Well, coming up for you now, let's have a bit of Solstice from their 2025 album Clan and the song Firefly.

started that twosome there with the wonderful Solstice from their Clan album back from 2025 and the song Firefly. And we've just been listening to some 1969 music. That was the band Colosseum from their Valentine Suite album and the song Elegy. Well, you're in tune with Debbie Ashmore here on Radio Seagull. Would you like to get in touch with me? It's quite easy. It's Debbie at radioseagull.com. Well, I did say that there is a bit of a connection going through the songs today. Well, did you guess it? Yes, they're all bands or singers that have been performing last weekend over at the Nene Valley Rock Festival. Okay, coming up for you now, let's have another band that has been performing there this last weekend. This is the band 10 from their Something Wicked This Way Comes album and the song The Tidal Wave.

Started that twosome there with the band 10 from their Something Wicked This Way Comes album and the song The Tidal Wave. And we've just been listening to the band FM from their 13 album and the song Shaking the Tree. Well, you've been in tune with Debbie Ashmore here today, and unfortunately, this next song is going to be my last this week. If you're a regular listener here on Radio Steagall, you know that we are advert free, and for that reason, we got that one extra track or bonus track per hour. Before I announce that, can I just thank you so much for joining me today. I hope you have enjoyed the music, and I do hope that you can be with me the same time and the same place next week. We're going to be leaving you today with the band Haze from their The Water's Edge album from 2024 and the song called Flight Behaviour. Have a wonderful, wonderful week, everyone, and here are Haze and Flight Behaviour.

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0: Earthwind and Fire September, which indeed it is. Hello, welcome along. Nice to have your company. I'm Mark Wall, the pilot of the AOX, with you with 3 hours of classic and new rock.
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So, got some David Bowie for you. We've also got some Phil Lynott, Dr. Feelgood and the Pretenders, and the first of our guilty

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0: 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And Gutsy and Bluesy, the Animals, had a string of single releases from 62 onwards. 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

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I promised you some Doobries, I think, didn't I, a while ago? There's also some Iggy Pop on the way and our second guilty pleasure. 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
0: Jack Bruce, later associated with Cream, was briefly in Manfred Mann's early lineup. Paul Jones was on vocals. Spin-offs from those early days included Manfred Mann's Earth Band. This from the original Manfred Mann. It's our second Guilty Pleasure, Putting a Spell on You.

0: want me, I'm yours right now. I put a spell on you, girl, because you're mine. 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
0: And you,

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0: course, we end every hour with our non-commercial bonus track. Guess what? That's on the way. That was a Hooters Satellite, by the way. Music from Survivor, from Bruce Hornsby and the Range. A little bit of Ashton Garner and Dyke, some T-Rex, some Nickelback and Heart, amongst others. But the time has come.
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Survivor, American Heartbeat, and before that we launched second hour of the Water Sound this Thursday on Seagull, Lynyrd Skynyrd and Sweet Home Alabama. Ashton Gardner and Dyke put in an appearance, as does T-Rex and Nickelback over the next few minutes. Guilty Pleasures as well. It is music from the 1960s, gems of the 60s pirate radio years. That's on its way. What are we going to have? Oh, I haven't decided yet. I need to sort that. Whilst I do that, have a listen to this. Bruce Hornsby and The Range. You know why?

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0: And we've got a great song from a great R&B outfit, which included Chas Hodges, later of Chas and Dave fame, and a thoroughly lovely bloke to go with it, was he. And this is a cover version of the Beatles track from their Revolver album, I think it was, wasn't it? Written by Lennon and McCartney.

Century Boy T-Rex on a Thursday from Seagull. From the north of the Netherlands, in stereo worldwide via RadioSeagull.com, on AM in northwestern Europe, DAB in parts of the UK and the Netherlands at certain times of the day and night. We are truly global, and we're commercial-free, you know. 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

Wilson's alluring vocals on that one, Heart Barracuda. Now, we've got more guilty pleasures to come. They are all guilty pleasures reflecting gems of the 1960s pirate radio year, specifically between 65 and 69. Got another one coming up this hour, and then two more in hour three of The Wall of Sound. And don't forget, because we're commercial free, we're not clogging up every hour with mindless adverts, and we add up all the time that other radio stations are throwing away on adverts, and we club them all together, and we leave every hour offering you a bonus track. And there's one coming up at the end of this hour and every hour.

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0: At the age of 10, he was angelically singing in a church choir. He built his first guitar from cigar boxes and a fence post. His sister introduced him to Jimmy Page, and he gave us songs like we're about to hear. He was guitar supremo, Jeff Beck.

what else can I tell you? Well, we've got two more guilty pleasures. Gems of the pirate radio era from 65 through to 67. Music from ZZ Top, from Rush, from John Waite, from Foreigner, some Grand Funk Railroad, and also some Rick Springfield as well will be on the way. And we've got Deep Purple as well.

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Trunk Railroad's Locomotion, their take on it. Rick Springfield launching the third and final hour with the sound of Circe and Seagull and the Human Touch. Music from ZZ Top, from Rush, REM, Big Country, two more Guilty Pleasures, back to the 60s, 65 to 67 to be precise, and gems from the 1960s pirate radio years. That's all on the way. What else have we got? Bit of this, I think. It'll do for the next few minutes. This is John Waite for you on Seagull. You know what? He's missing you.

So I think the message is clear there from John Waite. He's not missing you. Well, so he says. I bet he lays awake at night and he can't get you out of his mind. This is Seagull. We've got Paul Jones providing our next guilty pleasure. We'll be hearing from him in a while. Say you-

0: CC Top and that old sleeping bag conundrum. We're friends, all right? And it was cold. No more to be said.
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0: Born Paul Adrian Pound, he won an open exhibition in English and went to Jesus College, Oxford. Didn't graduate, though. Singing saw him and heard him performing with several bands, and he enjoyed an extensive solo career. Paul Jones is the person in question. He gives us our penultimate Guilty Pleasure, and you know what? He's been a bad, bad boy.

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We were Rolling the Bones with Rush. R.E.M. told us about the one that they love from Big Country there at Kings of Emotion on a Thursday from Seagull, second week of September. Where has the year gone? It's fair racing by, isn't it, eh? Goodness me. One more guilty pleasure to come on the programme, that in a few minutes' time. This, though, the Stranglers, followed by St. Peter Frampton, I think. In fact, I know, because I'm pushing the buttons. And if I don't know, nobody does.

1976 was the year that Peter Frampton, or rather A&M Records, his record label, released a double album called Frampton Comes Alive. And you know what? That record sounds as good today as it did all those years ago when it first came out. And it was here on Seagull that we gave you it. And why not? Because that's the sort of people we are.

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2: And our final guilty pleasure provided by a band that I remember seeing at Saturday Morning Pictures. Do you remember that? For me, it was the ABC Cinema on Prince of Wales Road in Norwich. It was in the 60s, and, well, I was really miffed, I can remember, because the band was put in place of one of the films that we should have been shown. It was Old Mother Riley, and I liked Old Mother Riley, and we had to endure this band as we saw it at the time. Looking back, I was quite lucky at a young age to have been able to see them. The band in question, Swinging Blue Jeans.

Trembling, swinging blue jeans, final guilty pleasure this week from our gems of the pirate radio offshore years, 65 to 67. Next week, 17th of September, three quarters of the way through September we will be, and it's songs from the soundtrack to the movie A Knight's Tale. That's 7 through 10 Central European Time next week here on

0: Stereophonics and Dakota, and that's it from me. Thank you for your company over the past 3 hours. Hope you've enjoyed the music. 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

Starting the show today in 1962, a little bit of Northern Soul for you, and why not? That was Willie Steele, I've Got a Thing for You, and have I got a show for you. 1 hour of a mixed bag of music. I've scoured YouTube and found

all the best songs for you. That's what I do. This is Harry. You're listening to Radio Seagull. Tom Johnson's next. Is It Only Me? And this is on the ACM record label.

This is a band called Scarab Acid. Not forgetting our psychedelic roots right here on The Rock Show with Harry. And that's How Does It Feel? Before that, we had Tom Johnson, Is It Only Me on the ACM record label. Now then, how

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Going to go back now to 1973 and then to 1975. First, we have Marvin Charles with a song called Grown Apart, and that's on the What Nom record label. And then we're going to go to the Streatham Staggerers. They sound happy, don't they? The Streatham Staggerers. And that's called I Never Did Get Her Name. That's from

0: The Marginal Gargoyles. Don't say I never told you, right here on Radio Seagull. Before that, we had the Streatham Staggerers. I never did get her name, from 1975. And from 1973, on the What Nom record labels, we had Marvin Charles, Grown Apart. You're listening to Harry right here, psychedelic rock. Any kind of rock, really. If you have a tune or a song, if you're a band, you want me to play your song, then do get in contact with the station and I shall play your song, possibly on next week's show. 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Care of Harry Psychedelic Rock. Let me know the link to your song and I'll play your song right here on the Psychedelic Rock Show. Still got some great music to come and it's coming up after this.
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Concentrating on the music today, this is Mirror Zone and Dream on Sugar. Before this, we had Deafani and Everywhere. And we had God Swill getting the fear. Second Shooter Recordings for that one. You're listening to Radio Seagull. This is Harry. On with the music now. Back to 1983. We have the Gutter Cats and Deceit. And then Ursedge. Still a Fool at Heart. Sounds like the start of my biog.

0: And as John McPeel said once, it's 10:30 somewhere in the world. Going to play our penultimate song now, the one before last. Going to play you Bob Grimes, Bob the Bear Grimes, and this is Lou Della.
1: If we are talking trouble, Lou Della is a name.

0: Bob the Bear Grimes and Lou Della right here on Radio Seagull. You've been listening to Harry, 1 hour of the very best music I could find for you. I'll be back next week. You just try and stop me. Don't be late. I'll be sitting here waiting for you. Bye for now.
1: 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Please email and share with friends. Here is your bonus track.
0: And this is Booker T and the MGs. The time is tight. Let me tell you, bye for now.

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0: playing at the Bluesbury Festival this weekend. That's Burning Rope and a track from their latest release, Dissolution. I played you Waste.
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0: Welcome to UK Blues Today. In this hour, I'll play you tracks from some of the artists scheduled to be playing at a blues venue around the country in the coming week. I'll also take a look at the three albums that have been chosen by the IBBA, Independent Blues Broadcast Association presenters, as their picks of the month. And as well as Burning Rope, the Milkmen would also be playing at the Bluesbury Festival. This is Nothing on You.

three of the artists appearing at the Bluesbury Festival this coming weekend. That was Mississippi McDonald and Waiting for My Star to Shine. It's on the EP You Got to Call Me. Gary Kane was the one in the middle, and from his album Outside the Lines, I played you Blues Enough for You. We started off with The Milkmen and a track from their latest release, The Milky Way. I played you Nothing on You. UK Blues today on your favourite radio station, and time to look at three albums that have been chosen by the IBBA, the Independent Blues Broadcast Association presenters, as their picks of the month. We'll hear from Richard Townend and the Mighty Bosscats, and Caitlin Crisco and the Broadcast, after this one from Casper Berry Rapkin and the Swamp Dogs. Their album's called Blues from the Land of the Living, and this is This Train.

0: Three tracks from the three albums that have been chosen by the IBBA presenters as their picks of the month. From the album Heirloom, that was Caitlin Crisco and The Broadcast with a track called Let It Ride. The one in the middle came from Richard Townend and the Mighty Bosscats, Blue Is You. The album is called Normal. And we started off with Casper Berry Rapkin and the Swamp Dogs. From their album Blues from the Land of the Living, I played you This Train.
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0: UK Blues Today, playing tracks from an artist scheduled to be playing at a blues venue around the country. Ali Venable is back on our shores to promote her latest release, Money and Power.

0: From his compilation album, The Best of the Early Years, Danny Bryant there with Alone in the Dark. The one in the middle came from the Cadillac Kings with their Cadillac Boogie. It's on their album Crash and Burn. And we started off with the title track from Money and Power by Ali Venable, who's over here and on tour.
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0: Rebecca Downs and Never Take You Back. It's on her album A Storm Is Coming. Before that, John Doe Trio and Who's Blues from the album JD3. We're on our way to the top of the hour, but I'll be back soon with another hour of UK blues. But for now,
1: it's time for a bonus track.
0: So let's go up to the hour with Remy Harris, who's out and about playing the music of Peter Green. This is his rendition of Need Your Love So Bad.

On AM locally, also online everywhere, and on DAB Plus via The Flash in Southeast Hampshire, where real music lives. This is Radio Seagull. Radio.